0: 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I said,
1: wake up, Canberra. How many hours do you think it takes to form a friendship? If you spend 50 hours with somebody, you're classified as a casual friend or a close friend. 200 hours.
2: Thinking of how many people I've spent that amount of time with, and I think in this breakfast show I've spent at least a good 200 hours with you.
1: I think we're all married.
0: Kristen and Nige. Come with Kristen and Nige. I said, wake
1: up, Canberra. How many hours do you think it takes to form a friendship? If you spend 50 hours with somebody, you're classified as a

everybody low with a love song that he made. Find the streetlight, steps out of the shade, says something like, you and me, babe, how about it? Juliet says, hey, it's Romeo, you nearly give me a heart attack.

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1: Partly cloudy and 18 today. 18 and sunny tomorrow, then partly cloudy and 15 on Wednesday. 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
1: Partly cloudy and 18 today. 18 and sunny tomorrow, then partly cloudy and 15 on Wednesday. 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
2: I went yesterday. Got donuts.
1: Did you? Yum. Oh, where'd you go? True Golds, Deli Planet.
2: Yeah. Yep. All of the hit
1: Plonk.
2: All the big.
1: Yeah,
3: find me a place that's got a nice banana and a nice carrot, and I am right there.
2: And you've always said that.
3: Yes, I'll go anywhere for a banana.
1: Let's say good morning to Tanisha, who is 11. Hi, Tanisha.
4: Hi.
1: How was the weekend? Oh, did you have a good weekend? Are you there? We haven't lost you, have we? Tanisha.
2: Oh no, Tanisha.
1: Oh no. Are you there? Last try, Tanisha. Come over, Tanisha. What? I think I can hear you now. Hello?
4: Hello.
1: Hello. She's back, baby. How was the

0: Just great music, just great Nige. Nige 106.3.
1: Toolkit Depot is the home for all the top trade tools, backed by their price beat promise.